God, this is great. This was a coincidence having this as a party night as well. Every now and then I get a little bit lonely when you're never coming round. Thank you. Every now and then I get a little bit tired listening to the

moi. A total eclipse of the heart. 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Thank you again. Thank you. Ah, thank you for a wonderful night.

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1: When your legs don't work like they used to before, and I can't sweep you off of your feet,